0: have a particular song that takes you back to summer's past, that makes you think of long, hot summer days or road trips with the top down? You know what I'm talking about. You hear the first note of that song and you start thinking about that moonlit night when you were dancing barefoot in the gymnasium, celebrating the prom. Or you think about that special day at the beach that is forever etched in your memory. Well, if you've got a song like that, let me know. And I will try to play it for you right here on my show to bring all those memories flooding back. You're listening to Delilah.
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0: I hope you are having a wonderful evening, spending some time with family or friends, especially if you are about to enter into a new chapter in life. So many people have called the last few weeks who have students graduating or who are graduating seniors, either from high school or college. And it's that bittersweet feeling of knowing that there's so much excitement and challenges and opportunities that are ahead. And yet it's so hard to close the door on the way that life has been for so long. Maybe you're one of those people who embraces change. You love change, change of scenery. You adapt to new environments quickly. You like challenges. You like jumping in with both feet, and you rarely look before you leap. That would be me. Or maybe you're more like my sister and a couple of my children who cannot stand change. It's hard to transition or to envision yourself in a different setting, a different environment, taking on a different role or having different friends. Well, like it or not, you're going to have some changes ahead. That's one thing you can be sure of. And we are here to ease you through those changes in life and to celebrate with you the good changes, the new opportunities, and the new chances for you to grow and develop. Thank you for not changing your radio station and for being here with me tonight. You are listening to Delilah.
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0: It's Scotty B. from Elvis Duran in the Morning Show on demand. And do me a favor, think back to your first dog. I bet you're smiling right now because Daisy or Muggsy or Bear or Miss Buttercup or whatever their name was a special dog that helped define your childhood. And they probably ate Pedigree. It's the food you fed the dogs you loved. Well, it was good then and it's better now. With over 40 years of trusted nutrition supporting 6 health essentials in every bowl, Pedigree dog food is still the go-to for good dogs. All these years later, Pedigree. Good then, better now.

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2: What do you see this summer? 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Do you see relaxing? Do you see visiting relatives, getting married, having a child? Do you see making life changes, making better decisions, finding balance? Call me and tell me what your vision for the future is, and I will find a song for you.

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Well, hey there, it's Teresa Lucas. Hope you're having a great late Monday night, early Tuesday morning. You know what? If you'd like to tell me what you're up to tonight, let's talk at Teresa Lucas 3 on Twitter.

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We'll talk about it next. Yeah.

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1: 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Lots of requests for this one. 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

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It's that easy.

0: 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Hey, Donna, what's something that you thought was cool but not so much now?
1: Caviar. Ew.
0: Oh, I agree with you on that one.
1: It's horrible. It's like little teeny weeny black eggs. And I mean, it's pretty. It looks good, I guess, but it tastes horrible. Ew.

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0: Hey, I forgot to say this yesterday. Happy Pride Month to those who observe. It's 97.1 Wash FM. Toby and Chili in the morning. That's one of the greatest things about this city, I think, is it's diverse celebration of the people who make it great, no matter where they come from. So if you find yourself celebrating Pride, observing Pride, know that you are not alone and that this is what this month is about, and we embrace it along with you. And why are you feeling good this morning? 866-927-4361. It is Tuesday. Plugging our way through the week. There's got to be some sort of a reason why you feel good this morning. Chili Amar, what's on your mind?
1: Well, we're just now about 3 weeks, less than 3 weeks away from our trip to the Outer Banks. So we've entered the month of the Outer Banks month.
0: That's good stuff.
1: Yeah, it is.
0: OBX, everybody.
1: That's right.
0: What was I going to say? Where is Sea Isle? I think that's in Georgia. Like down, like off the Atlantic down. That's someplace that we're looking at for a quick getaway, like maybe a long weekend or whatever coming up. But my significant other is out of town for most of the month of June anyway. Again, up, so. Is what it is. But you know what? That makes the time we spend so much better. Like, you know, over the weekend, we went and saw a movie over at the IPIC, which is one of the first places that we went when we were hanging out, you know? And so we went to see actually that Nate Bargatze.
1: The breadwinner.
0: Yeah, the breadwinner. It was really good.
1: Yeah.
0: Don't let the box office this weekend fool you. It was cute. It was fun. It's a comedy. It's got romantic stuff going on in it. And it really underscores how much some people do in the house and how you don't really know until you're without certain people who do a lot of different things in the house.
1: That's right.
0: It's a great movie. So if you get a chance to go see it, you should. No, this was not a paid commercial announcement. We're Toby and Chili in the morning. It's 97.1 Wash FM. You feeling good this morning? Share it with the class because joy is contagious and we can't get enough good these days in this town. And coming up in minutes, the news. Top stories at the top of the hour. What you working on this morning?
1: A lot of tennis fans were excited to hear that Serena Williams is returning to professional tennis after nearly 4 years away from the sport. I've got all the details on her comeback coming up in just a few minutes.
2: Mai, ¿qué almorzaste?
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1: The administration said yesterday that it will pause a $1.8 billion fund created to compensate allies of the president following a federal court order. The Justice Department stated it disagrees strongly with the ruling, but will comply. Republican lawmakers have criticized the plan, citing possible payouts to participants of the January 6th riot. The bus driver charged in last week's deadly 95 crash in Stafford County had a recent history of speeding violations, including a Maryland arrest earlier this year for driving a coach bus 72 miles an hour in a 50 mile an hour zone. And court records also show he was cited for speeding in Virginia back in 2024. D.C. police are searching for a suspect in a Navy Yard stabbing that left a man injured Sunday morning. Detectives say the suspect was wearing pink glasses and a pink and blue fanny pack, and the victim is expected to recover. Maryland election officials say some original mail-in ballots that were sent out in error could still be counted if voters do not return the replacement ballots that were later mailed to them. Officials, however, say that only one ballot per voter will be counted. And tennis great Serena Williams is returning to professional tennis at the age of 44 after nearly 4 years away from the sport. The 23-time Grand Slam champion has accepted a wild card entry into the doubles draw at the Queen's Club tournament in London, which now is fueling speculation that a Wimbledon comeback could be next. Forecast today, sunny skies, highs around 77, right now 58 in Chevy Chase.
2: And that's the news with Toby and Chili in the morning. You get top stories at the top of the hour. What's that mean? The news that really matters most to you. As you get a new day started, stay right there. The book's coming up next. We're going to talk about you and how you're doing, your morning mindset for this Tuesday on the way in minutes. Stay close.
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0: 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It's 97.1 Wash FM, where you get Washington's variety of the 80s, 90s, and today, and where we take a few moments in the morning as we get our day started together to talk about what you're going through. We call this...
1: It's our morning mindset. We find a quote, share it with you, for you to think about if you hit any roadblocks mentally.
0: And today is a new day. You'll get out of it just what you put into it. Who said that? Mary Pickford. Today's a new day. You'll get out of it just what you put into it. Look, the alarm clock didn't just wake you up. It handed you another opportunity. Every day is an opportunity to do new things, to take new risks, to leave your comfort zone, to not worry about where you're starting. It's about worrying about right now, today, and what you're going to get out of it. So what will you put into it today? Think about that. Let it carry you through this Tuesday. And remember, tomorrow, we'll be halfway through another week, and that's a good thing, right? Right. And that's your morning mindset for this morning. Need it again? Find it. Go search for us socially. You can also get us at the Toby and Chili page at washfm.com. That's where you'll find our emails if you want to send us something that's spoken to you recently so that we can share it with the class in this space. And coming up in just a few minutes is Toby and Chili in the Morning continues.
1: When did you get accused of something you did not do? 866-927-4361 is the number. There was a story that went viral. Not sure if you saw it, but a woman was accused of holding her cell phone in her hand while driving.
0: Mm-hmm.
1: Except she doesn't have a hand.
0: Well, so, however,
1: yeah,
0: the ensuing stuff is very interesting. We'll get into it coming up.
2: Ma, ¿y qué almorzaste?
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0: Ever been falsely accused of something? Oh, let me count the ways. 97.1 Wash FM. You got Toby and Chili in the morning.
1: There was a woman in Florida who was pulled over by a cop saying that he saw her holding her cell phone and maneuvering it in her right hand.
0: Mm-hmm.
1: And in this viral video, she says that's not possible and holds up her right hand, but she doesn't have a hand.
0: Mm-hmm.
1: But he doubles down. He actually continues to say, oh, well, I know what I saw.
0: Right.
1: And then in court.
0: Well, I'm sure she probably said, how can it be that I was holding this in my right hand? Because I don't have a right hand to hold a phone with.
1: And then the police camera footage is what got her off the hook. I mean, she didn't have to worry about paying any fines or anything.
0: Sure.
1: But there have been times, I think, when someone has accused you of doing something you did not do. I can't think of anything growing up.
0: Really?
1: No, nothing specific that has traumatized me enough for me to still remember all these years.
0: One of the things that stands out, apparently I said something that got back to somebody, but the truth of the matter is I never said that thing that I was accused of saying. However, it did sound like something that I probably would say, and I readily had admitted that, and, you know.
1: Yeah, I would have said it, but I didn't
0: I would have said it. Sounds like something I would have said. Normally, I would have said, yeah, that makes for a great story, but in this case, I told my then boss the truth, and that she had my back, fortunately, thank God. Everybody's had an occasion where they've been falsely accused of something. What would it be for you? You've got the number to the place, 866-927-4361. We'll go to Ashburn and say good morning to Mike. What were you falsely accused of, sir?
2: When I was a kid, my brother went to our cabinet and just smashed all of our plates. He made such a huge mess, and then he just ran off.
1: Where does the false accusation come in?
2: I came in at the wrong time. My mom saw me and assumed I did it, but I didn't want to rat my brother out, so I just took the heat.
0: Aren't you a good brother, Mike? You took the fall for your bro. Make sure your bro remembers that.
1: And that he owed you big time.
0: Now, thank you for the call this morning, Mike. Danielle over in Rockville, you were falsely accused of what?
3: My office coffee machine broke, and somehow everyone decided that I caused it because I'm always pressing weird buttons.
1: So you're saying it wasn't you?
3: I literally just wanted oat milk, and it was already smoking.
1: Well, that's called bad timing.
0: Yeah. Can't do much about that now, can you? Stay there because we got the news coming up. Top stories at the top of the hour. What's going on?
1: Turns out the rumors are true. Taylor Swift is releasing a new original song for the soundtrack of Toy Story 5. I've got all the details on the release date coming up in just a few minutes.
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0: If you've been wondering what Jason Derulo's been up to, you're about to wonder no more because he's coming to town. 97.1 Wash FM, Toby and Chili in the morning, and we got your tickets just after Top Stories at the top of the hour.
1: Right around 6:10 this morning, and he'll be at the Fillmore June 21st. If you're the correct caller, you will win.
0: And by the way, it's easy. 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
1: A federal judge has ruled that a flag displaying the numbers 8647 can continue to fly near the White House. Details on that story and others on the way. With Toby and Chili in the morning on 97.1 WASH-FM.

0: top stories, top of the hour.
1: The president says talks with Iran are continuing at a rapid pace. He made the comment following reports that Iran was stepping away from talks. Iranian state media reports Tehran was ending negotiations and planned to fully block the Strait of Hormuz due to ceasefire violations by the U.S. A federal judge has ruled that a flag displaying the numbers 8647 can continue flying near the White House, rejecting arguments that it constitutes a threat against the president. The judge found the display is protected political speech. The D.C. Council will not vote to extend the mayor's youth curfew order after there weren't enough votes to pass emergency legislation. The temporary order will expire on Saturday, while a permanent juvenile curfew measure is set to take effect July 16th. Montgomery County Executive

Sounds like somebody on the show had a member of the family experience a bit of a health scare. Mm-hmm. We'll talk a little bit more about that coming up in minutes. Right now, though, be caller 10 and go see Jason Derulo. 866-927-4361. 866-927-4361. Jason Derulo, the Fillmore Silver Spring. Tickets yours, caller 10 now.

0: Toby and Chili in the morning on 97.1 Wash FM. Chili, health scare. Somebody in the family had one. Now, I know Donato, your son, was a little sick, but that was a couple of weeks ago. He seems to be fine now,
1: oh,
0: right?
1: No, that was a recurring sinus infection. I'm talking about my husband, Don.
0: Uh-oh, what happened?
1: Who, if you remember earlier this year, he had to have his gallbladder removed.
0: Right.
1: Because of gallstones. And then we took him to the hospital because he was having some weird balance issues. That ended up being nothing. Now, the latest in his list of health issues, skin cancer. How about that?
0: That's not a how about that. That's an oh my God.
1: That was. So he goes to the dermatologist every single year, which you absolutely need to do, especially as you get older. And because he goes every single year, the dermatologist noticed that there was a little patch on his ear, like the cartilage in his ear, and they tested it, and it was what's called basal cell carcinoma. Now, there are two types of skin cancer, right? There's melanoma, which is very bad news, but the most common is what my husband has, which is the basal cell carcinoma.
0: I mean, if you can call cancer common, but I guess it is common.
1: When we talk about skin cancer, specifically.
0: Right.
1: That's the one, if you're going to have skin cancer, you want, because it rarely spreads. It's highly treatable. And so he had that part cut out of his ear, and they did a skin graft because they took so much. They took some skin from his neck and they did it. And so now he's healing nicely. And thank goodness he goes regularly to the doctor because we were able to catch it.
0: Now, is he going to have to go back and follow up? Because I know that some people, they get it and then they think they've handled it and then it comes back. And I'm not saying that's going to be your husband, but I mean, what's the plan there after the fact?
1: So he'll go in 6 weeks just to make sure the graft took and everything's fine. But then he'll have to go every 6 months now instead of every year.
0: Wow.
1: In case you have other things cut out. But
0: yeah. Man, I don't know. All I know is you said that word cancer, and that word enough makes me just freeze up.
1: Wear sunscreen.
0: Yeah. Just like Boz Luhrmann said, wear sunscreen.
1: And don't skip the ears.
0: Don't forget the sunscreen. All right. Well, I'm glad he's well.
1: Yeah.
0: And let us know how he continues to do post treatment and procedure. We're Toby and Chili in the morning. It's 97.1 Wash FM. Hang out, because if somebody on the other side has a message for you, chances are good Teresa Caputo, the Long Island medium, could be the one to deliver it. She's bringing her live show here to MGM National Harbor this week, and she'll tell us all about it next.
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0: All right, this Friday, she's a woman that millions of people know as the Long Island Medium. She's joining us before her stop at MGM National Harbor. Ladies and gentlemen, Teresa Caputo says signs from loved ones might be happening all around us right now, and we don't even realize it. Good morning, Teresa. It's an honor to talk to you today.
1: Oh, good morning. How are you? Thank you so much for having me this morning.
2: How do you know where the message is coming from when you're in a room full of people like that, Teresa?
1: I was born this way. It's just an instinct. I come out on the stage, I give a little quick speech on what people can expect over those next few moments. And once I start sensing and feeling spirit, I allow them to guide me around the space. And I will randomly stop in front of someone and start saying things to them that mean nothing to me, but are life-changing to that person.
0: So if people listening right now could hear one message from somebody that they miss, what do you think that message would be?
1: When we lose a loved one, we are left with some burdens and guilt, you know, and at the end of the day, we're left with negative emotions that don't give us the ability to heal. And that's what the experience is about. I think most people come to the experience because they want to make sure that their loved ones are okay. And the messages that spirit gives, it's absolutely insane. Spirit never ceases to amaze me. That's the main thing that I want people to walk away from my show with. I want people to believe in themselves, to know that they still have this connection and bond with their loved ones, and that's something that can never be broken, and that there truly is an afterlife. I say this in the beginning of the show. I tell people, I don't care if you believe in what I do. That's not what this is about. I want you to believe in yourself. The experience is about healing. If you're looking for a night that is filled with faith, hope, and peace, please come to the show.
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1: Thank you so much.
0: And if you would like to go see Teresa Caputo Friday, MGM National Harbor, be caller 9 and caller 10 right now. 866-927-4361. 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Tickets yours. And stay there, because coming up, top stories at the top of the hour. Chili, what you working on?
2: Do you consider yourself to be financially independent, like getting no help from your parents? I'll tell you what age Americans say they reached or expect to reach financial independence coming up in just a few minutes.
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0: heading up to Philadelphia to see Ed Sheeran. Maybe you could call Amtrak, book one of those Acela trains. Either way, we can get you into the show in Philly when Ed comes to the Lincoln Financial Field.
1: All you have to do is listen right around 7:10 for the nearly impossible question. 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
1: The administration says it will pause a $1.8 billion fund created to compensate allies of the president. Details on that story and others on the way. With Toby and Chili in the Morning on 97.1 WASH-FM.

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1: And the question again, just in case you missed it, would be
2: 32% of people say that getting one of these has improved their appearance. What is it?
1: You're playing for tickets, Ed Sheeran, Lincoln Financial Field. That is in Philadelphia, so it's a little bit of a road trip, but it's Ed Sheeran, and it's worth it. September 19th, 866-927-4361 is the number.
3: Hey, guys, it's Brooke in Fredericksburg.
1: Good morning, Brooke. How much do you love Ed Sheeran?
3: Good morning. I love him.
1: Would you hop in the car and drive to Philadelphia to see him?
3: Yep.
1: All right, then you got to answer the question.
3: Okay.
1: What do you think the answer is?
3: I'm going to say... So I was laughing, like thinking like, okay, like facelift, but yeah, who's going to actually get those? But so I'm going to go with tattoo.
2: Okay. Now, wow. Do you think that a tattoo improves somebody's appearance potentially?
3: I think potentially, yeah. It depends on what they are and where they got them.
1: Have you dated anybody with a tattoo?
3: I actually have not.
1: No tattooed sleeve dudes in your world?
3: There has not been.
1: Wow.
2: It's an excellent guess this morning, Brooke. 32% of people say that getting a tattoo has improved their appearance. That's the correct answer.
1: Cool. Congratulations.
3: Yes. Thank you, guys. Awesome.
1: That means you're going to see Ed Sheeran, Lincoln Financial Field, September 19th.
3: Awesome. Thank you, guys.
1: Congratulations. Enjoy the show. Enjoy the adventure of the road trip to Philadelphia. You could do the tourist thing, Pat's and Gino's on South Street. It's always fun. And if you've never done it before, it's worth doing.
3: Okay, awesome. Thank you guys so much.
1: You're welcome. And enjoy the show, okay?
3: Thank you.
1: And if you want to see Ed Sheeran, be here tomorrow morning right around 7:10 after Top Stories at the top of the hour. We'll play another round of your Nearly Impossible Question. Get it right. Go see Ed Sheeran at the Link in Philadelphia, September 19th. And stay right there, because next with Toby and Chili in the morning.
2: Americans apparently start prioritizing sleep over social plans around the age of 32. We're going to talk about whether we feel guilty making up excuses to get out of plans coming up next.
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0: 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If we're being honest, we've all made up some completely ridiculous excuse to get out of doing something that we don't want to do. So what excuse did you make up? 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
1: Americans start prioritizing sleep over social plans around the age of 32. Many saying they'll turn down events that start after 9 p.m. and nearly half saying they feel zero guilt when they choose sleep instead.
0: How do you feel about this?
1: I think I was younger than 32 because I've been doing this ridiculous schedule my entire career. I have no guilt when I say no to social plans and decide to sleep. What about you?
0: Oh, I feel guilty if I decide I want to. Then I start thinking about, well, how can I get out of this? And the schedule only works so much because then they're like, you have to live your life. And that's when I would go to Clover and I would be like, well, Clover's not feeling well.
1: The dog?
0: When he was alive, our Maltese, I would have to stay home and watch him. And I couldn't really go out with you tonight because I just don't know what Clover's going to do. And I don't know exactly what's going on.
1: Hey, if it worked for you, that's great.
0: I don't want him to have a mess on the carpet.
1: Yeah.
0: I mean, it's just a nightmare. But excuses, they work.
1: Yeah, they do.
0: From time to time.
1: They can only work for so many times, though. Like, I can only say, oh, I have to be home because my son needs me. How many times before they're like, okay, enough already?
0: Yeah.
1: Some of the other ones that were mentioned in this article is, I have to clean my house for my guests. I can't go out.
0: I'm too old for that. I like that one that I see on this list as well. So it's the weirdest, craziest lie or excuse you've made up to get out of doing something with someone. Could be the funniest excuse you've ever come up with. Tell us everything at 866-927-4361. We cannot wait to hear what it is you've laid on a boss or some friends or whatnot coming up in minutes as Toby and Chili in the Morning continues. However, we got to get you the news first. Top stories at the top of the hour. Chili, what are you working on?
1: If work stresses you out, you're definitely not alone. 80% of workers say their job has hurt their mental health. And I'll share the shocking amount of people who have turned down promotions because they don't want the added stress. All the details are on the way.
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1: A federal judge says that an 8647 protest flag can continue to fly near the White House. Details on that story and others on the way. 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

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How did it go? 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

0: 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We're Toby and Chili in the morning. 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

0: We are Toby and Chili in the morning. 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
0: Comes from Mary Pickford. Keep this in mind today. Today is a new day. You'll get out of it just what you put into it. And this is important because the alarm clock didn't just wake you up this morning. It handed you another opportunity. What will you do with it today? You've got this. We'll talk to you in the morning. Have a great day on purpose. So long.

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Today's National Leave the Office Early Day. Don't worry, I'll write a note to your boss saying, please let this person have a short work day so they can

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0: Good morning, and thank you very much for making 97.1 Wash FM your soundtrack for the workday. Jenny here with that Taylor news that has Swifties like me just really excited. Tay just announced that she's recorded a new song for the upcoming movie Toy Story 5. It's an acoustic tune titled I Knew It, I Knew You, that apparently takes Taylor back to her country roots. All right. 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

Dadgummit, his run at the French Open is over. Prince George's County's Francis Tiafoe lost yesterday in round four, but he made it further, though, than guys like Skinner and Djokovic.

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Toby and Chili are back tomorrow morning with more free Ed Sheeran tickets. Yeah, he'll be in Philly in September. You could go see him if you know the answer to tomorrow's nearly impossible question at 7:10. Today, Brooke in Fredericksburg was spot on when she guessed that 32% of us say getting what has improved our appearance? That would be a tattoo. Okay. Ed, by the way, if you're curious, has over 60 tattoos.

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If you can't, we can.

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Just so you know, we'll have gorgeous weather through the end of the work week. Next chance for rain, not till this Sunday.

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Hockey fans, are you fired up for the start tonight of the Stanley Cup Final? Bummer that our Caps didn't make it this year. You can root for either the Vegas Golden Knights or the Carolina Hurricanes. Odds are on Carolina to win the trophy.

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1: coffee clubbing? 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

we're in this weird stage where there's no leftover candy from any holiday. April's too far away for there to be any leftover Easter candy in the office, and usually I squirrel some away if there's any leftovers, but I ate through them all. 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

Olivia Dean's Man I Need on 97.1 Wash FM. 32% of people say getting this has improved their appearance. Really, it can go either way with one of these. 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

Lionel Richie on 97.1 Wash FM. The Commodores were actually one of the acts supposed to be part of the America 250 concert, but a lot of artists have pulled out, so it might be canceled. 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
4: 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Tomorrow, quite a bit warmer, mix of sun and clouds, mid-80s.
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soak up another beautiful night. 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Delilah is coming up next on 97.1 Wash FM.